0: What up, it's the Black Bottle Boss, Ricky Rosé. Right now you rocking with the hottest DJ in the city. You better keep it locked right here.
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2: Hey, yo, Bonnie. Is that you?
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3: Jag är nåt jag men I'm so sad kid, Mr. I'm so popular. Hey, I'm so popular. And Mr. Don't make me pull up on your name and it's all over. And right now you are listening to the Soul Underground Show with DJ Jens on MRS 90.5 FM. Stand for some. Oh, Kelly, you better stay positive and smile before you eat your breakfast and brush your little dirty, stinking little yellow teeth. 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
4: 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Big Dog DJ Jet med veganskt tandkräm. 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

I've been stressed out this week. Ain't gonna front, but feeling very relaxed now, doing a radio show here, real comfortable in the MRS studios on the west side of town, Stockholm. Yeah.

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We've been doing this for a hot minute, MRS, since October 1980. Soon 46 years on the airwaves here on the west side of town, Västerort, Stockholm. Sinsay. Yeah. Vi började en gång i tiden att sända här på 91,1 MHz från Vattentornet i Tensta. Numera kör vi från sedan många år på 90.5 90,5 MHz här från höghusen i Vällingby. Yeah. 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Sago.

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0: And you already know my name, peoples. My name is Big Dog DJ Jens, aka hashtag Bape Boy, aka hashtag Gucci Boy, aka hashtag Where my true religion jeans at? Where they at? Var är de? Jensmannen tillbaka i huset på ettan och tvåa. På mikrofonen. The Jens presenting to you. The as legendary. The as world famous. Soul Underground Show. Hashtag keeping it slow since March 1996. Hashtag in new quality street music we trust. Hashtag 1996 and before. If you're listening to the show, the last hour between 4:30 and 5:30 this morning, you will understand what I'm talking about, yeah. Soul Underground Show with me, Jens, now blasting off nothing but that brand new, up front, street rap and R&B, that hip-hop, dirty south trap rap drill, sexy slow banging, R&B selection, touch of that, Jamaican dancehall, reggae bashment, and towards the end of the show, the connoisseurs, revival, blue star selection, taking you back, way back, back into time, last hour approximately of the show, almost. So Soul Underground Show with me, Jens, now into Sunday now, 14th of June 2026. Jensmannen live som alltid. Yeah. As we open up the Soul Underground Show tonight, as per always, inside the sounds of that. MRS 90.5 FM, MRS.se. Soul Underground Show, Big Dog DJ Jens. Yeah, catchme.com, top 20 joints on the street. Yeah.

Doug, it's getting hectic in here. It's getting hectic.

As we open up the show, as I told you, inside the sounds of that Big Dog DJN, Soul Underground via CatchMe.com. Top 20 joints on the street, that hip-hop dancehall, trap rap, drill R&B, Flavor for Savor, into Sunday, June the 14th, 2026 now. Don't forget, people, if you want to cop those joints, and if you want to cop most of the joints we're spinning on the show, you can always do so. We don't keep it secret, really. You can always check out what we're playing on the Soul Underground DJ Jens web page. That's mrs.se/Jens. mrs.se/Jens. If you want to cop those joints, kolla in Soul Underground hemsidan mrs.se/Jens. mrs.se/Jens. Or you can just go to the MRS main site for all the info. That's mrs.se. And then all you have to do is click on Soul Underground on the MRS red web menu to the left on your screen. That's our easy to navigate webpage, mrs.se. Check it out. Charlotte Gagarin fam. Charlotte, all of the MRS crew. DJ Joaquin, big up.

0: fick jag det sagt också. Dians multitasking for real. So as per always, reglar trillar sönder här i taska mixen i studio. As per always, during this traditionally long DN Soul Underground Graveyard Shift intro, around 2:30 a.m. in the morning, we had to holla at a few people's there. First and foremost, we gotta holla at all the house DJs doing their thing, all the house DJs, all the dance music DJs doing their thing before me, gents, tonight here on the MRS on the earlier Saturday evening house party. Flawless in the mix, house in the tricks. Shout out to man like the DJ Håkan Trouble, Håkan Trouble Anderson out of Sweden. Trouble Anderson, Håkan mixing it up on the Stomp Show Full of Force earlier tonight between the hours of 7 and 9 p.m. Mixing up the best soulful house, garage, UK garage, stomping disco and boogie vibes. Stomp Show with Trouble, 7 till 9. And then between the hours of 9 and 10 p.m. for 1 hour, we was in the mix as per always as well. Between 9 and 10 p.m. we was in the mix with a man like the DJ Daniele Soriani out of the Grooveless Records DJ crew in Lombardia, Italia, Italy. Salute. DJ Daniele Soriani mixing it up with the most exclusive dance music and house music tracks from the most exclusive clubs on Ibiza and Mykonos. Daniele Soriani, salute. Then, right after Daniele Soriani, between the hours of 10 p.m. and 12:15 a.m., just before me, gents, tonight, we was, as per always, as well, we was in the mix with a man like the DJ SGZ, DJ SGC, out of South Africa, Johannesburg. DJ SGZ.
1: När de andra snackar skit, spelar vi din musik. MRS.
0: DJ S.

G said, DJ SGC out of South Africa, Johannesburg. DJ SG said, mixing it up on the Nightshade session, on the Nightshade session, 10 p.m. till 12:15 a.m. Mixing up the best soulful house, deep jazzy garage, and black music. DJ SGC, big up. Yeah. Always making me real, making me, Jens, feel real comfortable. Making me feel real comfortable as I warm up for the Soul Underground show around midnight. Here in the MRS studios, each and every single Saturday night to Sunday. And now it's the Soul Underground show with me, Jens. Trap rap, hip hop, R&B, reggae, dancehall, connoisseurs, blue style. Till 5:30 in the morning, kör fram till 6:30 som vanligt söndag morgon. Nu 14 juni 2026.

0: And as per always, I have to check my notes. I've been writing it down. Have to check the Samsung screens, the HP computer screen, all the screens in here as well. Yeah. As we have to holler, as per always, as well, at least some of all your listeners tuning in worldwide. You know we appreciate each and every single one of y'all. We appreciate you, you and you, you and you, you. Shout out till alla lyssnare där ute. Everyone listening live right now, wherever you are on this round globe called planet Earth. Appreciate it. Shout out to everyone tuning in through the webpage mrs.se all through this past week. June the 8th till June the 14th now, 2026. Week before midsummer. 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Radio Rec Plus, TuneIn, and so forth. Also, of course, bigging up everyone tuning in on the old school Gammel Radio on the 90.5 FM frequency on the west side of town. So we gotta haul it all on the west side. Shout till alla lokala lyssnare här på västra sidan. 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

Also, of course, you already know, peoples, we got to haul at least some of all your international listeners out there also. First and foremost, we got to haul at all our American listeners. United States of America tuning in. Appreciate. Again, shout out all of the West Coast tuning in still on the late afternoon, early Saturday evening. Still Saturday the 13th of June over there right now. Shout out all of San Francisco, California tuning in. Northern California. Shout out all of Southern California as well. San Jose tuning in. Los Altos tuning in. And further inland. On the early Saturday evening, we want to holler at all our listeners smack in the middle of the US of A, out there on the water making a big splash still, in the state of Kansas, just west of Wichita, out there on the water on the Cheney Reservoir. Happy you still recognize Flavor over there. Appreciate it through all these years. Shout out to all our faithful listeners out of Cheney, out there on the water, on the Cheney Reservoir, in the state of Kansas, yeah. In the middle of America. Also, of course, want to holler at all of the South tuning in. You know we keep it slow for y'all at pitch just minus 8 right now. Shout out the home of the screw, H-Town, Houston, Texas. Big up. Pitcha ner allting för H-Town. Such a massive influence on hip-hop these past now soon 30 years. DJ Screw and all of the fallen soldiers of the SUC. Soldiers United for Cash, the screwed up click. Rest in peace. Vila I fri. DJ Michael Watts. DJ Michael 5000 Watts. Swish a house. Rest in peace as well. Vila I fri. Who else in the South tuning in? Yeah, we want to holler at all the listeners out of Sandersville, Georgia. Want to holler at all our faithful listeners in the Southeast. Shout out all of Ashburn, Virginia. All of the mid-dub, all of the northern parts of the US of A as well. Big shout out to all of Cincinnati, Ohio with us. Also want to holler at everyone at the African Network Information in New York. African Network Information in New York, US of A. Big shout out. Also want to holler at all of the Steel City. Home of the Steelers, home of the Pirates. Pittsburgh, Pennsylvania. Appreciate. Shout out to all our American listeners, yeah. Hip-hop is originally an American thing, so it's only right. It's only right. Yeah. Also in a completely different time zone, already way into Sunday, daytime, 14th of June. We want to holler at all our East Asian and Southeast Asian listeners out there. Want to holler at all of Konkan in Thailand. Happy to have Thailand with us. Big shout. Also want to holler at all our faithful Chinese listeners out of the city of Shengshu, Henan province in China. What's going down? Also want to holler at all our Indian listeners. We got the city of Gurgaon Bharti in India tuning in. Yeah. As
Casper, always me gents. I want to haul at all the vegans out of India also. Because you already know peoples. Veganism, it's really, really, really big in India. So big shout out to all the vegans out there. All the animal rights activists. Shout out to all our Indian listeners, yeah. Also want to give a big shout out to all our listeners in the Middle East. Got the city of Musrat, Muscat. Musrat, Muscat in Oman. Tune in. What's up? Appreciate. Musrat, Muscat, Oman. Tune in. Of course, as well, we want to holler at all the listeners in our own time zone internationally. As the clock is now 2:35, early Sunday morning, 14th of June. I want to give a shout out to all our listeners out of Africa. We got city of Hovik, KwaZulu-Natal in South Africa. Tune in. Shout out to all of Hovik. What's up? Appreciate it. Hovik, KwaZulu-Natal, South Africa, tuning in. Also in Africa, we want to holler at all of Lagos, Nigeria with us again. Appreciate it. And from Africa to Europe in our own time zone still. Approximately, we want to holler at all our listeners out of Moscow City in the Russian Federation. Salut. Russia with us. Who else we got? Yeah, we got the city of Sparash. Ternopil, SK Oblast in the Ukraine. Tuning in also. City of Sabarash. Appreciate. In the Ukraine. Also want to holler at all our faithful listeners out of the close to the city of Kassel in Germany, Deutschland. This is the DJ Jens Dunkelberg dropping some bombs for all my German listeners. Kassel, Germany. What's up? Appreciate. Who else we got? Who else? Who else we got tuning in Europe? Yeah, we got the city of London, England. Big shout out. Special shout out going out to my roots way back in the day in the late 1980s, early 1990s. And still, 2026, shout out all the pirate radio stations, community radio stations there. Shout out all the pirates out of London, England, past and present. Thanks for the inspiration. Shout out the Point Blank .fm crew. Shout out all the house music, drum and bass, reggae, soul, R&B, funk, jazz funk, all the various urban music styles, all the pirates there, out of London, England, big up. Shout till alla piratradiostationer i slutet av 1970-talet, början av 1980-talet här i Stockholm, Sverige också. Glöm inte bort, big up all the pirate radio stations, all the community radio stations, them, past and present, playing black music and dance music. We salute you and you. Thanks for the inspiration. We just following in your footsteps here on the MRS Music Radio Service. Yeah. Also in the UK, we want to holler at all of the Stockton-on-Tees. Shout out all of the Stockton-on-Tees in the UK. Big up.
And of course, we want to holler at all our listeners, domestic listeners here in Sweden. Shout till alla våra lyssnare i vårt avlånga land, nere i Skånelän, Malmö. 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Göteborg, Västra Götaland. Big shout out again tonight. Shout out again as well. 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Appreciate.

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0: Hashtag brand new Bryson Tiller is back. Coming to Sweden this coming winter as well.
1: Yo!
0: And it's Reezy on the beat on this track. Shout out Trap Soul, shout out RCA Records, mp3wax.com for this one. We break records.
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0: 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New Bryson Tiller. It's going cray. 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
1: Strip. Club. 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Club. 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

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Äntligen. J. Cole, Bryson Tiller this year 2026. As we keep it rolling. With more brand new heat. From a border street. Outside of Bryson Tiller. Inside the sounds of the no cap. Custom made.

Maximum Rewind Jamaican Dancehall Sound System Style. Yeah. You know how we do things. Kind of funk mesh to flex style as well. Thanks for the inspiration. It's Aiden Lair on this track. Shout out to Atlantic Records. MP3 Wax for this one. We break records. Det är vi som sätter alla trender på svensk radio i svensk rap från början. Don't get it the fuck twisted now. Soul Underground Saturday nights with a big dog DJ Jazz. Doing it live on the MRS 905.

Badass power play. New no cap sounds of the leverage. 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Yeah.

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Yeah. 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Killen.

I told ya this was gonna be perfect for summer 2026. I told ya already. Yeah. Emma Liambi, Kaylin Pay. Shout out SoundCloud for this MP3 promo. Perfect for summer 2026. Right here, right now.

0: 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You're now listening to the best street rap and R&B soul underground show in the world with my big dog,
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Yeah, almost same procedures as last Saturday night. Shouts to Illstar Music, Vertigo.

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and when Lord Perfect for Midsommar 2026. 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
1: Strip. 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
0: It's another one.
1: Strip. 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Club. 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
1: Strip. 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Club.
0: Ty Dolla Sign killing it with this one still.
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0: still so dope out there. Don Richard, thing called A-Flex. With Catalyst Collective on this track. Shouts to Merch Records. Shout out to RatedRnB.com for this one. Pitch adjust -4. You already know we keep it slow. 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Nah.
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0: me, but every gesture moves something I didn't know could make.
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0: You're not a reason.

Shouts to Brady at AMG.

there's a new generation, both in the US of A and here in Sweden, ready to take over urban music for the late 2020s and early 2030s. Ain't gonna fraud. Ain't gonna fraud. This is the kids' time now. Time for the old heads to move over. Yeah, Dick. Yeah, catch me. And it's still the battle of the sexes. It's early Sunday morning. Yeah.

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I told you, I've taken over the Soul Underground show and all of urban music. 2020, 2026, 2027, 2027 and into the 2030s. Old heads got to move over. Got to move over.

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So we already know this is the traditional Soul Underground late show break on the graveyard ship. Have to haul out some more people to them. Måste bygga upp lite mer folk. Skicka en shoutout till våran legendary Jack Catch Me and Once We're Good senior photographer Anders Larsson Fab. Du är bäst bro. 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Anders, big shout Fab. Måste jag göra Jens också förstås som vanligt, bygga upp alla veganer där ute. You already know people's vegan is massively better for all the animals. You already know that. Massively better for the environment, ecology. Veganism for everyone is actually the only solution to the climate crisis, the now very dangerous acidification of all our oceans. Massively better for your own health, long-term health, health, longevity as well. Så big up till alla veganer där ute. Shout till vegan pole dancer Amina Axelsson down there in Spain, España. Buenas noches from Sweden. Shout out my man Mike again. And of course, as well, I want to holler at my favorite vegan YouTuber that I can't speak. Satte lite bröd i halsen här. As well, I want to holler at my favorite vegan YouTuber, podcaster and author again, Mr. Isel Mazard, a.k.a. Abalisiel. Just like the big dog, always playing it rough online. And we love that. Isel, salute. 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Så shout till Djurets Alliansen, Djurens Rätt. And again, if you want to talk veganism and even politics broadly speaking, I'm doing that 24/7 on X, so follow me there. Talking a little bit about music, hip-hop, and sports as well. So make sure you check it out. DN's doing it only on social media, only on X. I'm only on X, nowhere else. 24/7 on X. That's x.com/BigDogDJJens. x.com/BigDogDJJens. Shout till hela Djurgårdsfamiljen där ute. 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Gick inte så bra på lördag här i derbyt, men sån är fotbollen. Sometimes you win, sometimes you lose. Okay, people, as per always during this late show break, me, Jens, I have to holler at all our MRS, or at least most of our MRS and Soul Underground show urban music suppliers tonight. Without you, we simply wouldn't be able to do this show live each and every single Saturday night, early Sunday morning, all year long. There's simply too much music to shift through these days. Not that we are not shifting through a lot of music. We do that each and every single day. It's insane. It's insane. But these urban DJ record pools, vinyl shops, mixtape sites, urban promotions companies, etc., etc., they are definitely helping us out, so we want to big them up. And first and foremost, we got to haul at our five main urban music suppliers on the show 2026, June 2026, Midsummer 2026. 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
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And Vertigo is spelled V-I-R-D-I-K-O. Pronounced Vertigo. 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Pronounced Vertigo. Appreciate the love. 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Yeah, catch me. Yeah, schlag. Yeah. Shouts to Vertigo. And another urban DJ record pool we want to haul at in the south. It's the MP3 Wax. Yeah, big shout out to MP3 Wax. And once again, Wax is spelled here also with two X's. Shout out to MP3 Wax crew out of the ATL, Atlanta, Georgia. And you already know, peoples, I don't have to tell ya. Here on the Soul Underground Show, on the MRS, Saturday nights, late night Saturdays into early Sunday mornings with yours truly, the big dog DJ Jens, a.k.a. hashtag Gucci Boy. 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

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Exactly, it's Julian Beats on this track.

0: Okay, peoples. Before we continue with the music, before we continue down that hashtag Gucci Boy R&B Top 20, we just got some, as per usual. Haven't checked my notes here yet. As per always, we got some honorary music supplier mentions as well. And they go out tonight to livemixtapes.com. Shout out to Traps and the Trunks, LMT Pro, all that good stuff. 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Also want to holler at my man Brady and everyone at AMG. Excellent independent rap music company in the US of A, record company in the US of A, promoting the next generation of rap music. Shout to Brady, shout to AMG. And finally, again, I want to holler at my mixtapes on X. Curating culture as we keep it moving.
1: Bro, she moving her body, she moving slow. But she says she's not a stripper. You with your best friends, so let her know.
0: This one doing the rounds again.
1: Let her know that she can get it.
0: We love that. Slightly, just slightly older joints getting a second look thanks to social media. Such a good thing. This is another example of that. And it's Julian Beats on this track. Instrumental plus dirty version.
1: You with your best friends, so let her know.
0: DJ Stevie J.
1: She moved up
0: alongside the Pluto Future.
2: Strip. Club. Priority.
0: It's another one.
2: Strip. Club. Priority.
0: You already know.
2: Strip.
0: We do this for shout out again. All the strippers in the city, Stockholm City.
2: Priority.
0: Keep stacking
2: strip.
0: That dough, ladies.
2: Strip. Club. Strip. Club. Priority.
0: Yeah.
2: Priority. Club. Priority. Strip. Strip. Club. Strip. Club. Priority. Club.
0: Don't forget
2: priority.
0: The blog again. 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
3: Strip.
1: She says she's not a stripper. You with your best friends, so let her know. Let her know that she can get it. See, I know you like the finer things, baby. But the money ain't an issue, man. Bitch, you make me wanna tip.
4: 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Underground show. 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Yeah.

0: DJ, it's DVJ. 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
1: Yeah, she dancing like stripper. 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

0: Bow. Double vinyl album, Power Play. Exclusive EU Press. Original vinyl album. Finally over it. Sounds of the Summer Walker. As we slip and we slide. Soul Underground with the DJ Jens. Watch the ride.
1: When you're busy, I'll be waiting on that car to say you miss.
0: Same procedures.
1: For you,
0: samma procedur som

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It ain't all about the battle of the sexes on the Soul Underground Show. Not only...

Il gramofone. Fuckaru. This is the vinyl. Ella May. Thing called First Day. Super producer Mustard on a track. Of the 10 Summers Records, Interscope Records, and HHV.de vinyl. US original OPAC. Lemon. Vinyl album Do You Still Love Me? Thing called First Day. Sounds of the Ella May. Vinyl exclusive. Vinyl selection, yeah. 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

0: is in the building. Gucci boy is in the building. Gucci boy is in the building. Gucci boy is in the building. Gucci boy is in the building. Gucci boy is in the building. Gucci boy is in the building. Gucci boy is in the building. Gucci boy is
1: a lot of vinyl selection from now on. Remember, peoples, here on the Soul Underground Show on the MRS with the big dog DJ Jets. We do black music, baby. Don't get it twisted.

0: Yes, sir.
1: Yo, yo, stop.
2: Yes, sir.
1: Hey, yo, yo, stop the music.
2: Yes, sir.
1: This one goes out to my real niggas and my real bitches. All my niggas getting dough. Let's go.
0: Straight out of Detroit, Michigan. The vinyl sounds of the Queen Nadja. I love the Prince. Minneapolis kinda feel to this one. Mixed with today's contemporary bass heavy R&B sound. Yeah. Custom made for us, yeah. Custom made. Mexico pressed green. Final exclusive.

0: Gucci boy is in the building. 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Gucci boy is in the building. Gucci boy is in the building. Gucci boy is in the building. Gucci boy is in the building. Gucci boy is in the building. Gucci boy is in the building. Gucci boy is in the building. Gucci boy is in the
1: exclusive vinyls. Gucci boy is in. They keep on coming. Gucci. Ännu en gång, den här går ut till min farsa Roberto Dynkelberg, jazzmusiker, pianisten Roberto. Den går också ut till all of the DC, Washington area. Shout out Sean Branch. Sean Branch, back in the day. Shout to Fat Trent. It's a DC thing. Ari Lennox. Marshmallow White. Double vinyl album LP cut. And I just got one question. Where my Gucci foam posits at? Where are they at? Those who know, know. De som vet, vet. Legend in them streets.

The Soul Underground Show.

This is still on another level. On another level! With Elite and Napes on the track. Sounds of the Ari Lennox of her album Germany Pressed Marshmallow White Double Vinyl Album Wakency. Think of Marvin in DC.

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Ooh, I like it. Hey guys, this is Tamir, and you're listening to DJ Jams MRS 90.5.

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From DC to Miami, Florida, to Chirac, Drillinois.

0: this one is not yet on vinyl. This is the digital MP3 file. But it is going to be released on vinyl later this summer, I think. I know it's going to be released later this summer. On Tink's very own Winter's Diary and VD Records labels. Alongside Empire, as per always. Shouts to Brady at AMG also, by the way. It's Tink's latest album called Fuck, Marry, Kill. Pull up, yo. For all my independent ladies out there, for real. Yo. Pull up. And it's coming soon on vinyl. Pull up. But this is the digital file. Off of their thing called Bedrock. Chirac, Drilly Noise, one and only R&B diva, Tink. Pull up. On this joint Bedrock, alongside a man like the Rob 49. This one custom made. Pull up. Yo. Pull up. For us, early Sunday morning, custom made. Pull up. Tink Rob 49 from the TOP. Let's do it. Custom made for us on a graveyard shift.
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Soul Underground, you know we. 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

0: The multi-talented April London killing this joy. From the T.O.P. D.E.N.'s on the MRS. Soul Underground, you know we. Shout to London Productions as well for this one. At pitch just -4. You already know we keep it slow.
1: I've been up late just thinking about it. 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
0: Battle of the sexes. 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

0: What it is, man, it's your boy K Major. You know how I'm coming. I'm locked in with DJ Jens.
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This is an R&B joint, but I'm telling you, this goes harder than any gangster rap joint I heard all through the 2020s. 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

0: Ken Shalot, Fresh Bread TV. 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
0: Taking you back. 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

for the late night ravers, early Sunday morning ravers, original meaning of ravers. It's the Big Dog Blues Dance 5. 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
1: 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Taking you even further back into time.

Dave, I Vote Vinyl Selection. We got the love to do it. Shouts to the legendary Angela Winbush. I just called to tell you. Sounding kind of plush.

0: 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That one here, grab them. That one here, grab them. That one here.
1: George Truly DN's taking you back to my roots. My London, England. Late night dance, early Sunday morning dance roots. Pirate Radio roots.

taking you back to the year like 1982. This one was really big on the London scene, late 1980s. Sounds of that group called Plush. Thing called We've Got the Love. This one came out 14 years before this show, the Soul Underground show, got started here on the MRS. Only 2 years after the station, MRS, got started. Taking you back.

0: this one. Sounds of the Arnold Blair, rest in peace, vila i fred. On the Gemma Go Records, Warner Brothers Records labels.
1: Baby, it's no secret.
0: From the year like 1975. 51 years ago, it's insane, it's insane. Still sounding so good today. Sounds of the Arnold Blair. Thing called Trying to Get Next to You. With the legendary Leroy Hudson on the track. Again on the Jamigo Records label. US original vinyl 7-inch promo 45. From the year like 1975. 21 years before this show. The Soul Underground show with me, Jens, here on the MRS Got Start. 5 years before MRS Got Start. Try to catch this one if you can, on vinyl. Yeah.

shouts to Discogs again. For the late night ravers, early Sunday morning ravers.

0: music.
1: Yes, sir.
0: Hey, yo, yo, stop the music.
1: Yes, sir.
0: This one goes out to my real niggas and my real bitches. All my niggas getting dough. Let's go.
2: Exactly, people. Again, it's important to understand the concept here on the Blues Dawn Selection, okay? The music may be American, but the DJ scene, the dance scene, is strictly a London, England thing. Strictly a black London, England reggae and soul thing, okay? That's all this about. This is about. This is not representing the Chicago scene. It's not representing the Philly scene or the Northern scene, modern soul or Northern soul scene in Northern England. No. This is strictly a London, England thing. Shouts to the pirate radio station Power Jam FM back in the day. And so many others, LWR, I can't mention them all. Paradise FM. We're speaking late 1980s, early 1990s in London, England. Shouts to the original Bad Boys. Desi G and Barry White. Yeah. And this is actually not the original to this. This is the reissue, I'm honest. On the Selector series, Geffen Records label.
3: Oh, everything. And did you see that fine young lady just bump?
2: From the year like 1974. Sounds of the legendary Vibrations. Selector series, baby. Vinyl 7-inch reissue. 45.

0: niggas and my real bitches. 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
1: From the T.O.P. Big Dog DJ Jets, you know me. You can hear it's on vinyl. Only vinyls allowed. On this Blue Stone Select.
2: Say, Jay. Hey, now what's happening?
1: No digital files allowed. Gotta have it on vinyl. Or you don't count. You don't count.
2: Oh, man, I take it first. Did you see that smile?
1: Big Dog taking it back to mine. Blue Stone's roots.

0: is in the building. Gucci boy is in the building.
1: Gucci for all the hoots, it's Sunday morning.
0: The building.
1: 14th of June, 2026.
0: Gucci in building. Gucci boy is in the building. Gucci boy is in the building. Gucci boy is in the building. Gucci boy is in the building. Gucci boy is in the building. Gucci boy is in the building. Gucci boy is in the building. Gucci boy is in the building. Gucci
1: boy is in the building. Gucci boy is in the building. Gucci boy is in the building. Gucci boy is in the building. Gucci boy is in the building. Gucci boy is in the building. Gucci boy is in the building. Gucci boy is in the building. Gucci boy is in the building. Gucci boy is in the building. Gucci boy is in the building. Gucci boy is in the building. Gucci boy is in the building. Gucci boy is in the building. Gucci boy is in the building. Gucci boy is in the building. Gucci boy is in the building. Gucci boy is in the building. Gucci boy is in the building. Gucci boy is in the building. Gucci boy is in the building. Gucci boy is in the building. Gucci boy is in the building. Gucci boy is in the building. Gucci boy is in the building. Gucci boy is in the building. Gucci boy is in the building. Gucci boy is in the building. Gucci boy is in the building. Gucci boy is in the building. Gucci boy is in the building. Gucci boy is in the building. Gucci boy is in the building. Gucci boy is in the building. Gucci boy is in the

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1: 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So all I have to say about that is,
0: on a house party dance floor,
1: that love is so strong.
0: Everyone dancing cheek to cheek.

That one, yeah, grab them. That one, yeah, grab them. That

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1: I can apologize and say, baby, I'm sorry. It's all
0: I was only 5 years old when this came out. Original 7-inch.

0: Shout out the legendary Clarence Johnson. Chirac, Drilly Loy, legend, Chicago legend.
1: Say baby, hey baby. Baby, hey, hey, baby.
0: But this is all about the London scene, yeah.
1: So if you never want to be alone,
0: and London, England scene. Revival selection. Försök att få tag i den här på original vinyl som här. Have to work hard. Yeah. Exactly.

Surundov, time to sign out. Don't forget, again, this Connoisseurs Revival selection. This is just the beginning. Still, we got started with this last summer, end of the summer of 2025. Now it's become a regular part of the show, the last 45 minutes, an hour of the show, approximately. We take it back to the Connoisseurs two-step, Lovers Rock, London Soul World, whatever you want to call it, selection. Shouts to Simple Simon, all the DJs.

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Shouts to Mr. Biggs. 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London, England, late 1980s, early 1990s. That's what we're taking you back to. And we're gonna get more crazier this summer and autumn 2026, so make sure you know. And we're gonna shout to Discogs. Shouts till Juno Records UK. And all the dealers, vinyl dealers, dealers out there, too many to mention. Okay, time to sign out, peoples.

0: glöm inte bort The Soul Underground Show med mig, Jeds. Och det absolut senaste inom hiphop, trap, rap, drill, R&B, bass, heavy, slow, R&B, touch of that, dancehall, reggae, from the island Jamaica. And towards the end of the show, the connoisseurs revival selection for the late night ravers, old school ravers. The Soul Underground Show with me, Jens, is back, of course, live next weekend, Saturday night to Sunday, the 21st of January, with a Midsummer's show. So make sure you tune in then as well. Same time, same place. Speaking of old school music, if you want to keep listening to that, we got some more old school soul funk disco music from way back in the day, yesteryear, coming up here on the MRS online through the webpage mrs.se and the various smartphone radio apps out there. Tune in, Radio Rec Plus and so forth. So keep listening if you want some music online. Här i Gammelradion FM 90,5 MHz Västerort Stockholm ska vi som vanligt direkt efter Jens söndag morgnar fortsätta med vetenskapsradio. We got Planetary Radio coming up straight out of Pasadena, California, USA. Planetary Radio coming up. The show that takes you to the Homo sapiens final frontier space. So this is DN signing out now. Shout out all our listeners and fans tonight. Soul Underground, DN's MRS. The big dog is out of here. Ha det så bra, people. What? Exactly. What?
1: MRS.

0: It's a dog walk. I do it every day at home. I don't need to plan it. Check the time. Check my phone. 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
1: Hey, boy!
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7: In an emergency at the coast, call 999 and ask for the Coast Guard. And please, respect the...

You're both on the same road. 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Motorbikes aren't in your way. 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It's on all of us. National Highways.

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1: It's the weekend. My beautiful bride is right here at my side. Hello, Heidi.
2: Hello, John. I'm well. How are you?
1: I am also well, and I'm excited to visit with Dr. Tina Seelig today. She's got a book called What I Wish I Knew About Luck. And I thought that was the one I grabbed right here. It's not, so it's sitting right over there. So I can't reach it from here, but trust me, it's right there.
2: Okay.
1: I'm pointing to it. That does nothing over the radio. But anyway, I'll be chatting with her coming up here in a bit. Also, we got a lot of other fun stuff to visit about, and we'll do it. Thanks for listening to the John and Heidi Show this week.
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0: När de andra snackar skit spelar vi din musik. MRS.
1: Gin day.
2: Oh.
1: And whenever you think of gin, you obviously think of the gin and tonic. That's okay. The most common one. So I have a recipe which I sent you, which is pretty, you know, common sense, but
2: yeah.
1: It's gin, it's tonic water, and lime.
2: So it's gin and tonic?
1: Gin and tonic.
2: Which one comes first again?
1: The gin.
2: Okay.
1: Yeah.
2: There you go. And then what goes in it?
1: Tonic? Lime juice and tonic water. Yeah.
2: Oh, don't worry, folks. It sounds complicated, but it's not. I've got a link to that drink. It's in the show notes for today at johnandheidishow.com.

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3: We'll push it real good.
4: Now, surveys and studies and such, maybe protein maxing is not such a great idea after all. A 2024 study from the University of Pittsburgh warns eating too much protein could raise your risk of heart disease. Researchers found diets where protein makes up more than 22% of daily calories can contribute to plaque buildup in your arteries, increasing the chances of atherosclerosis. I don't know if I said any of that right. Something, some big word.
5: It's not good.
4: No, it does. It sounds scary. Studies suggest excess protein can overstimulate certain immune cells linked to artery damage, meaning the extra chicken breast and protein shakes might not always be helping your health. Here's the thing I'm going to say, according to them. Because I've also read things where they're saying that it's way better for you. So I don't know who to believe. It always reminds me of that skit where the guy's from the future. Oh, don't eat those eggs.
5: Yeah.
4: And he's back. No, okay, the eggs are fine, but don't eat this bacon.
5: Yeah.
4: And then he's back and he's like, okay, the bacon's fine, but don't eat that bread. Sometimes I feel like when it comes to what's good for you, I think it depends on who paid for the study.
5: Yep. Okay. Pretty much.
4: Did I say that out loud? Surveys and studies and such on the John and Heidi Show.

0: just another day, a familiar drive through familiar country. But then, just around the corner, came the unexpected. He'd let his speed creep a little too high as he approached a bend. And he was no longer driving at the right speed for the road. The scary thing is, he didn't even realize. Driving even a little too fast for the situation is a major cause of collisions, especially on country roads where you don't know what's around the corner. Think. Don't let your speed creep.
1: Now, big screen, little screen, an investigation into the death of Hulk Hogan is now closed. His real name, Terry Boella, passed away last year at age 71. They were looking into what they thought maybe it was. His wife had alleged that his death was due to medical malpractice. So apparently whatever they were looking into, they've either found it or they decided that they didn't find it. But the investigation is over. Huh. Scary Movie 6 not only took first place at the domestic box office.
2: Yeah, that's done well.
1: It set a franchise record. The first in the parody series helmed by the Wayans brothers since 2001. That's when they started Scary Movie 2. It grossed an estimated $56 million, but this one actually did even better than that. So that's pretty cool. That is not a franchise that I have kept up with. So
2: no, I've seen them. I've seen a few of them, but I haven't watched every single one.
1: What is the movie that we went to? Oh, a Scream. There we go. A Scream 93 or whatever number they're up to.
2: Yeah.
1: It's not 93.
2: That was good.
1: It was, actually. I'm not really into that kind of stuff, but I went to it. I was like, that was actually pretty good.
2: Yeah.
1: We were on vacation, and we went to the movies. I was like, how weird is that? Why did we go to the movies on vacation? But we had the time. Big screen, a little screen on the John and Heidi Show.

0: Heidi, do you know that your brain can trick you into feeling motion when you're sitting still?
1: Yes.
0: Yeah. You can, it says this can happen in virtual reality or when watching moving objects. Your brain relies heavily on visual cues. Did it sound like I did the first half of that?
1: That happened to me on a cruise. I'm sitting perfectly still, but I could see my drink.
0: Oh, yeah.
1: That my drink was sloshing, and then I started to get sick just because I could see my drink moving a tiny bit.
0: Yeah. I remember the time we went on that fishing boat.
1: Well, that was
0: so bad.
1: I almost killed myself on that one. That was carbon monoxide poisoning.
0: She got so sick. We don't know everything, but now we know this.

0: Time now for the joke of the day with my beautiful bride, Heidi Small. What do you have for me there, Heidi?
1: När de andra snackar skit spelar vi din musik. MRS.

0: De andra snackar skit. Spelar vi din musik? MRS.
1: And then the forest animals returned again to the tree for advice. He suggested that the birds swoop down and peck the loggers to disrupt their workday. This too worked for a while until the loggers hired some falconers to hunt the birds. Mm. Soon there were not enough birds to halt their progress and the loggers resumed. At this point, the loggers were getting very close to the wise old tree, so the forest animals came back once more to see what he had to say. The tree suggested that all the squirrels and mice chew through the cables of the loggers' power tools, saws, and other equipment so that the tools could no longer cut down the trees. Yeah. While this did slow the loggers down, they quickly switched to manual saws and axes while their mechanisms and equipments were being repaired, and they carried on. The day eventually came where the loggers reached the wise old tree in the middle of the forest and chopped it down. Mm. Later that night, the remaining forest animals visited the dying tree and asked him one last time if there was anything they could do to save the rest of the forest. The tree let out a sigh and said, "Sorry, guys, I'm stumped."
2: That is a John joke.
1: That was so dumb.
2: It was a long buildup for dumb dad joke.
1: It was.
2: I appreciate that. That is your joke of the day on the John and Heidi Show.

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1: Club Nouveau.
2: Lean on me. We are not strong.
1: Hall and Oates.
2: She's sitting with you, but her eyes are on the door.
1: Prince. Michael Jackson.
3: Old school throwbacks.
1: The Groove.
4: Time now for the scoop of the day. Have you ever had, I know Heidi has, that awkward moment at a party where you go to say goodbye to somebody you just met and you realize you have no idea what their name is?
5: Yes.
4: This is every day in Heidi's world. It's even worse because she knows all of these people and she still has no idea who they are.
5: It is awful.
4: It's even worse if they clearly remember your name. Ugh. They walk up and say, hey, Heidi, how are you? And you're like, hey, you?
5: It's painful.
4: Well, it can feel like you weren't paying attention or you just have a bad memory. But psychologists have a thing for it, Heidi, that it might simply be because you're highly intelligent.
5: Well, I knew that.
4: That's what it is.
5: Yeah.
4: This is what they call it. About a new person, the retrieving a single detail like their name actually becomes difficult.
5: Yeah, that's not my problem.
4: Hey, don't admit it. Research also suggests that highly attentive social people might be more intelligent, but they might struggle with names because they're busy reading social cues, adjusting their behavior.
5: That I do.
4: Absorbing context. Since names are not strongly linked to meaning, they're especially easy to forget. So that awkward blank might say less about disinterest and more about being intelligent. Overloaded, overactive brain is trying to make others feel more comfortable. So next time you forget somebody's name, you say, excuse me, I'm highly intelligent. I cannot remember your name.
5: I'm too intelligent to remember your name.
4: Clearly,
5: that
4: I don't remember.
5: Sounds horrible.
4: That's probably what you should say.
5: I am way too intelligent.
4: I'm way too smart to remember your name. No, I have a guy that to this day, every time I see him, he says, hey, what's up, buddy? He calls me buddy. I'm like, my name is not buddy. You know my name's not buddy, right? Maybe he thinks my name is buddy. All right. That is your scoop of the day on the John and Heidi Show.

0: stay in your system longer than you think. So, you could fail a police drug test days later.
1: Drug test positive.
0: Be banned from driving for a minimum of 12 months.
1: Come with me, please, sir.
0: And have a criminal record for years.
1: And turn to the side, please.
0: Which could cost you your job.
2: So sorry. Gonna have to let you go.
0: Is risking your future really a road you want to go down? When you let drugs drive, you lose control of your life. Think. Don't put drugs in the driving seat.
3: Thank you for listening to the John and Heidi Show this weekend. Excited to visit with Dr. Tina Seelig. We're going to talk about her new book. It's called What I Wish I Knew About Luck, a crash course on turning aspirations into achievements. First of all, thank you for taking the time to chat. Let's talk about the idea for this book. Where did the idea come from?
4: Absolutely. Well, I teach at Stanford University, and I work with lots and lots of young people. My insight was that some people are really great at seeing and seizing the opportunities around them, and other people walk right by them. And so I was inspired to write this book to help people understand all the tools they have at their disposal to become luckier.
3: And something that always amazes me when you hear somebody talking about how this other person is so lucky, you know, sometimes it's not necessarily luck. It's because you're working, you know, minimal time, minimal effort, and this person is putting in a lot of time and a lot of effort. It's amazing how lucky someone can be when they're working 80 hours a week, isn't it?
4: Exactly. People use the word luck to sort of often mask all the things that they've done behind the scenes. And I think it's really important to pull back the curtains and see the things that lucky people actually do to tempt good luck their way. There's so many things and levers we have at our disposal. And it's important to distinguish between fortune and luck, because fortune is the things that happen to you, but luck is something over which you have much more control. And we're in a constant dance between those two things. And we need to figure out how to lead in that dance in life.
3: And you have a TED Talk that has gone viral and done very, very well. And one of the things that I love in that TED Talk is you kind of compare luck to wind. You know, there's wind all around us, but sometimes people don't take advantage of it by putting their sail up. So if you put up your sail, you're going to probably catch more wind.
4: Exactly. In fact, luck is ubiquitous. There is a prize in every room, and it's up to you to find it. But you're right. Luck is like the wind. It's invisible, but really powerful. And you need to put up a sail to catch the winds of luck. So what I've spent a bunch of time doing is thinking, what do you do to catch those winds of luck? You need to start by building your ship. You need to recruit your crew, and then you need to hoist the sail.
3: And I see in the book you talk about, instead of seeing things as a problem, see them as an opportunity. That is something I've done for a big part of my life, and I think that makes a big difference in your life, doesn't it?
4: Exactly. I taught entrepreneurship at Stanford University for 20 years, and on the wall in my office was a big sign that said just that. Every problem is an opportunity. The bigger the problem, the bigger the opportunity. And if you have that mindset, you go into the world when things are not working as you expect. You go, okay, there's a prize in here. How do I turn this problem into a really big win? And there are lots of creative problem-solving tools you can use to make that happen.
3: And sometimes on our journey through life, we'll have an obstacle that pops up, and you talk about how to clear the clutter that's in your path, and that is a very important thing to do as well.
4: Exactly, and it's also about prioritizing, figuring out what you actually want to accomplish, and focusing on it with real attention, as opposed to being distracted by all the things that really are not going to lead you to where you want to go. But really lucky people are very good at focusing on the things that are their priorities and know how to say no. There are so many ways that you can say no in a polite way that allow you to keep moving forward in the direction you want to go.
3: And boy, oh boy, do I need help with that. I say yes to way too many things.
4: Well, we all do. You know, it's one of the things. We want to be nice. We want to be helpful. But if you realize it's going to be a real distraction, it really takes away from the things you really should be focused on.
3: Again, visiting right now with Dr. Tina Seelig. She has a new book out. It's called What I Wish I Knew About Luck, a crash course on turning aspirations into achievements. Now, this is out now, but it's not your first book. You also have What I Wish I Knew When I Was 20, and that's been out for a little bit. How long has that been out now?
4: That's been out since I came out in 2019, and that book was inspired actually by my son when he was going off to college, and I said, oh my gosh, you know, he's a smart kid, he's going to do well academically, but there's so many important things we need to know in life that I was afraid I might not have taught him. And so the book is about all the ways to see the world as opportunity rich, full of possibilities and how to get to where you're hoping to go.
3: I'm going to make it really easy. I'll put a link to both books in the show notes for today. Tina, thank you so much for your time. And I love the fact that you're doing what you're doing to help people to get to the next level in their life. What an amazing thing for you to be doing.
4: Well, thank you so much for letting me tell the world about it.
3: Again, the new book is out right now. It is called What I Wish I Knew About Luck, A Crash Course on Turning Aspirations into Achievements. I've got a link to that and the other book in the show notes for today at johnandheidishow.com.

0: Time now for the movie quote of the day. I don't think you're going to get this right, but you might. It's 1964. You can't fight in here. Yeah.
1: Oh, shoot.
0: I know. That's a tough one. Yeah. She said shoot, by the way. I want to make sure people understood what you said, because it sounded a little too close like something you shouldn't have said.
1: I have no idea. What was it?
0: Dr. Strangelove.
1: I'm not
0: President Muffley, 1964. You can't fight in here. So it was the war room, I think, is where they were fighting, by the way, if I remember the rest of it correctly. This is the war room. You can't fight in here. That is your movie quote of the day on the John and Heidi Show.

M-R-S.

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This is your girl, Miss Monique. And whenever I'm in the mood for some great soul music and some urban jams, I keep my radio locked to MRS Music Radio Service because they're always playing the best of the best. And you know this.

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Would you like to come in for a minute? 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

0: drugs, do your own thing, give your dreams a chance. 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
1: What's up, Stockholm? This is your girl, Miss Monique. And I hear that there's some wonderful soul music lovers out there. But baby, let me tell y'all something. I'm a soul music lover too. And that's exactly why I keep my radio locked to MRS Music Radio Service. Cause guess what? They're always playing the best of the best of soul and urban jams. 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

0: right now.
1: What's up, Stockholm? This is your girl, Miss Monique. 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But baby, let me tell y'all something. I'm a soul music lover too. 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
2: 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It was about this girl. It was for this girl that I was crazy about, but I just didn't know kind of how to tell her. So the one person that I could tell everything to was my guitar. So I used to spend hours upon hours sitting back writing songs for this one particular girl that she would never hear because I was too shy to let her know. But the one thing that I learned is that through it all, my guitar was always there. So when I think about it, it was through love that I found music. Then ultimately, it was through music that I found love.

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0: När de andra snackar skit spelar vi din musik. MRS.
1: Take it back to 1989. And that was Take Off the Album Raw. Also released on Def Jam Records. You should know. Son of Alison Williams. With My Love Is So Raw.

0: back in 1977 by Evelyn Champagne King. Great cover version, 1994, Jive Records, Son of Zayn, with Shame.
1: You know, you thought you got away from me. But you didn't. That's right. I fooled you this time.

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Released on Lanto Artists. And what an album it is. Cashflow with Party Freak. Sunday vibes. Sunday soul session.

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And that was released on MCA Records. 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

0: Shalimar. And take you back there to her debut album 1987, son of Jody Watley. With Looking for a New Love.
1: Oh, yeah. Like the way this is going down.
0: Word.
1: Yeah. I think we need a little something extra.

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Released on Talking Loud Records. And my favourite producers in the world, Master at Work, a.k.a. Kenny Dope, and Louis Vega with Noreen Soul. And that's Runaway.

on Criminal Records back in 1986. Salah Wally Jump Jr. featuring the Criminal Element. Ain't Gonna Pay You Another Red Cent. So we're going to leave with this one. Hope you enjoyed the Release the Groove show this week. Always trying to bring you something different. So I hope you have a great week. And I hope you had a great weekend as well. Leaving this one from 1985. Total Contrast. And Take a Little Time. I will see you again next Sunday. Adios. Take care.

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4: And welcome back. You're in the groove with myself, Paul Stewart, here on Starpoint Radio this Sunday afternoon. And for the second half of the show, as always, we're getting into the house mix. Lots of fresh and new releases, deep and jazzy. Some nice vocals. All in the mix. Kicking off. Emmanuel CC. The Joe Clausel Sacred Rhythm Epic Journey Mix of Pharaoh's Message.

0: to say hi to the Southgren brothers. Big shout to Martin and Lance. To Graham and Yana Dowler. Dwight Douglas Brown. How you doing, Dwight? And a big shout to Lenworth Grinley. And to Lisa as well. How you doing, Lisa? To Milo and Nikki up in Humberside. To Paul Whitfield. Hi to Lisa. And all the hardworking crew at the Titanic Hotel in Liverpool. All regular listeners via the podcast. Big shout to Penny Earl. Hi to Barry and Jamie Cormack. Big shout to Steve Rogers. Hi to Tina Gray. Trev and Denise Cox, how you doing? In the background.
1: De andra snackar skit. Spelar vi din musik. MRS.
0: Hi to Tina Gray. Trev and Denise Cox, how you doing?

0: När de andra snackar skit spelar vi din musik. MRS.
1: That's Nick, Nick Ferrara. Hi to Laura. Shout to Rose. Hi to Tim and Jade. Hi to Isaac and Jess. You're in the groove with myself, Paul Stewart, here on Starpoint Radio, and we're in the middle of the house.

in the background, Jihad Mohammed featuring the vocal of Rona Ray. One of the busiest ladies in house music. It's a Kofo Blackside remix. Think of Me. Out now on Making Moves.

forget, the next Bright Days takes place at the Cellar, Rosemount Viaduct in Aberdeen, Saturday the 11th of July. Myself and Austin Davison playing the finest house music from the past, present and the future. The daytime evening session kicks off at 4 p.m. goes through till 10 o'clock. And when we come out, as it's summertime in Aberdeen, it'll still be light. It's brighter day, Saturday the 11th of July, up here in Aberdeen. Big shout out to Austin and Jane. That's all the Brighter Days crew.

Moving on to some deepness from Abel and Jimmy Allen. Dub mix of their new track, Walk the Night. It's out now on Union Street Music. Big shout out to Jimmy, out to Steve and all the Tenerife crew. Looking forward to next year already, the Tenerife Funk Soul House Fiesta.

Already look at lots of tickets sold. The 4th to the 8th of February 2027. Looking forward to some sunshine already.

0: say hi to Paul and Jill Garland. Hope you're doing well, guys. Many, many thanks for all your help, Paul. Hi to Kevin, Claire, Murray. Big shout out to the Copies. Hi to the Pepsis. Woody and Linda and Greg and Noel. Hi to Billy and Susan. Jackie McKenzie, great to see you all during the week. Hi to Lisa and Richard, Delia and Gary. You're a great time in Grand Cayman.
1: They say that history repeats itself. History is only his story. You haven't heard my story. My story is endless, endless, endless, endless, endless.
0: In the background, absolutely cracking slice of house music from Craig Smith. He played the original mix of Gathering Storm on the show last week. This is a Sound Signals remix. You find it on his Beyond Tomorrow Bandcamp page. Big shout to Craig. One of the UK's finest.

quickly backtracking, we played Craig Smith, the Sound Signals remix of Gathering Storm, brand new on his own Beyond Tomorrow Bandcamp page. All of that Ellery Cowles and Jerome Baker featuring house legend Robert Owens. That's the original mix of See Me, that's on Underground Therapies on the Bandcamp page. All of that Sean Khan and Omar. Alex Atias on the mix of Give Love. Our new on Visions. And in the background, Shaka, featuring Kate Akupa. From his Amber Dawn, Amber Dream EP. And Silver Walker. A track called If Eternity Belongs to Us. Big shout out to Paul Garland for that.

And closing out the show, brand new from Prefix One, featuring Angelita. Brand new on Househead London. This is called Beautiful One. Absolutely fantastic. Big shout out to Lee and all the Househead London crew. One of the finest house labels, not just the UK, in the world.

And I'm afraid that's about all we got time for. 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Mark Randall is back next Sunday, the 21st of June. Another fantastic edition of the Music Box. And my next show is the week after on June the 28th. Midday till 2 p.m. right here on Starpoint Radio. Make sure you stick with us this afternoon. Rob Lynch, Soul Delicious Show coming up at 2 p.m. Cliff James with a brand new rundown of the UK Soul Chart at 4. Doug Chant takes you into his soul vault at 6 before Mark Merry gives his soul sermon at 8. Paul Newman with a Sunday Smoocheroonie at 10. Before Phil Levine takes you into Monday morning with some eclectic and jazzy beats. Many, many thanks for listening. As always, your support is always appreciated. After yourselves, take care and spread love.

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is your Sunday Soul Delicious show. We kicked off the show. Shy FX, Dead Dream. Did you like that? Gerald Lawson. Next move. Sherry Dennis. I love you. I do. I love you long time.

I know what you're thinking. He's played the instrumental. No. Playing this intentional brand new music. It's from an artist. It's called the artist is called Boyan. And the track is called Indigo. I heard that and I thought, oh, this is nice. Wait for the vocal, wait for the vocal. And then realised it was an instrumental. But I thought, you know what? Yeah, I'm going to play it. So in the show today, we've got a mixture, as we always do every Sunday. A mixture of old and new this afternoon. So just sit back, relax, enjoy. Take it all in. Got some bad news though. All good. It's Robotic Rob this afternoon. I'm still away. Sunning it in Corfu. But I am working, you know.

Hey, this is Crystal, and I'm listening to the Soul Delicious Show with your man, Rob Lynch, a.k.a. DJ Shadow, giving you the sweet sound of R&B, neo-soul music, and slow jams for your soul. So keep it locked.

Link Up. That is the remix. Do you like that? Are you feeling it? So, as I say, it's Robotic Rob this afternoon. There is a post. If you want to come and say hello, I will be monitoring the post while sunbathing. If you want to do that, feel free to do so. And, of course, you can also say hello to some of your fellow listeners if you want to do that as well. So I've been playing the last few weeks some up-tempo tracks, which seems to have done...

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1: Hi, this is Lucas Sutter, and you are listening to one of the original Soul Boys. Rob Lynch playing the best in soul, R&B, neo-soul and slow jams. So keep it locked.
0: Absolutely love that track. Brings back so many memories, playing the old with the new, as we say this afternoon. We go to something brand new from J1. Track's called Always On My Mind, even. 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

absolutely love that tune. Soul Delicious Show, your Sunday edition. Still to come for you this afternoon. Got two tracks, a two for this afternoon from Kim Swain. A couple of mellow tracks there for a Sunday.

problem is these tracks that probably in the last 2 or 3 years, 2.5 minutes, 3 minutes, and before you know it, it's over. So good afternoon. If you have just joined us this afternoon, it's Virtual Rob. I'm selling myself away. And as I said earlier, I am working. Where am I? I'm in Corfu. Got a few sets out there to play. I'm back next Sunday live.

Play. Second. What do we call it? 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It's actually, the genre says Vine.

0: techno-y garage stuff. That's what I call it. I started to bring that sort of stuff into the show, and you seem to enjoy it. I've got three more a little bit later on in the second part of the show. So, as I say, if that is your kind of thing...
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Hi, this is Juanita Nguyen, and you're listening to one of the original Soul Boys, Rob Lynch, playing the best in soul, R&B, neo-soul, and slow jams. So keep it locked.

the second part of the show this afternoon. If you have just joined us, just to let you know, this is Virtual Rob this afternoon. He's much better than the real thing. I'm away in Corfu at the moment. I'll be back next Sunday with another live show. Well, a live show. One of the features that we started to introduce more recently is something I call Twofer. Two tracks from one artist. And this week, the two tracks that I've selected are from the wonderful Kim Swain.

King Swain this afternoon. This week's twofer. The first track was called The Beginning. And now I got to stop and think if you're the one for me. Second track is called You Say.

0: När de andra snackar skit spelar vi din musik. MRS.
1: Thank you so much. 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And yeah, that wasn't the influence. I pressed the wrong button, never mind. That was Omarion. And that's a brand new track from him. That is called The One. Give you a guess who this might be. Press the right button this time.
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track is called Impression. A true expression. So we got Quick Hand. It's the last impression. And then we're going to go, well, we're going to try and go into the main.

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the last three tracks. I know, seamless shot. Oh, is it changed? We kicked off Deep Bro. Then we went into DJ Disciple. Here we go again. Actually, it was four tracks. Oh, oh, oh.

podcast page, and you will see top of the list the Soul Delicious Show. If you want to listen back, if you miss any part of the show, and don't forget also, starting Monday the 22nd, I'll be doing 3 hour not shows, just put some music together and putting it on my Facebook page. So if you're not connected with me on Facebook, unless it's of course through Starpoint, but if you connect with me directly, Rob Lynch, that's my name, every Monday I'll be doing new music show. Every Wednesday it will be the R&B Lounge, where we'll go back to music from anything from the late 80s through to current day. And on Friday it will be a slow jam delicious show. Okay, so say Monday's new music, Wednesday is the R&B Lounge, and Friday slow jam delicious. Just an hour of music for your pleasure, whenever suits you, all right?

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1: 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So keep it locked.

0: summer is on the way. 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

0: That's My Time to Shine, another former single on another great album. The album My Time to Shine by Georgie B and the Groove Association is at 29.
1: Number 28
0: is Julian Jonah at 28.

Mercury entry. That's the first of those new entries. It's the return of Tony Lindsay onto the chart with his latest release. That's called Falling in Love. It's a drop of 6 places for Booker Newbury III and Mike Stevens. Their double header, I Can't Forget About You, and this version have just come.

Canoobri the Third and Mike Stevens, their version of Just Can't Give You Up, along with their version of I Can't Forget About You, down six places at 26. And there's a drop of seven for Zed Soul, the album Those Words.

0: Soul is on the album Those Words. The album falls from 18 down to 25, and there's a drop of 10 places at 24 for Windy Carione's I Saw You.
1: Number 24.

track from Windy Carriones. That's I Saw You. Sadly falls from 14 down to 24, a drop of 10 places on this week's UK Soul Chart. And at 23, it's another new entry, this time for Robbie Love, back on the chart with When Love Comes Around.

0: With the sad passing of Dexter Wansall, that's a re-entry onto the UK soul chart, recently released as a 7-inch vinyl version on Expansion Records. It is Dexter Wansall, The Sweetest Pain. It's got to be the sweet. You're listening to the UK Soul Chart Top 30 Countdown with me, Cliff James. There's a new entry at 20 with a brand new album, Doctrine of Love. It's Jalen Nagonda.
1: Number

Burning Temptation. It's on the brand new album from Jalen Nagonda. And the album's called Doctrine of Love. Of course, it was a former single earlier in the year as well. But that's a new entry in 20. Number 19. Down to Stone Paxton.

It's a new entry in at 18. That's Prince LDJ. Can I have your number? And down three places at 17 is the UK's very own Luca Setto. Sweet love him. No.

down two places at number 17. That's Lucas Seto, Sweet Lovin'. And there's a big fall out of the top 10 from 6 down to 16. Dropping 10 places is JC Soul with Show Me.

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2: 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Late night soul stepping with Joey Coyne right here on Starpoint Radio. Got a fantastic mix of music, and I know you're going to love it. 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

with a brand new Summer Vibes mix. That's Georgie B and the Groove Association. You know, a new entry in at 15. And a 14 out of the top 10. Down from 9 last week is Shayla Prosper, Expectations, with, you guessed it, the Georgie B remix.

0: At 14, the Georgie B remix of Expectations. That's Shayla Prosper. And down from 10 to 13, Terry Green featuring Dino Sirius and Brandon Lane. 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

0: Terry Green featuring Dino Sirius and Brandon Lane. That's Starlight, this week's number 13. And at 12 is Down to Earth, Sweet Surrender.
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Nazalevia, Thank You by Hill Street Soul moves back up one place to number 11 and down 5 of 10 as we enter this week's UK Soul Chart Top 10. It's Reggie Myricks featuring Taiwan with the Nigel Lois mix, The Sweetest.

fabulous Nigel Lewis mix. That's Reggie Myricks featuring Taiwan, the sweetest, down 5 places at number 10. And there's a rise of 10 places up into the top 10 at 9 this week. The album Just Let It, it's Jared Lawson.

0: This week's number four drops four places down to number eight. That's Johnny Britt with You Are Beautiful. And there's a non-mover at seven for Miracle Thomas. Live Your Life.
1: Number seven.

UK Soul chart. However, it's a drop of one place down to number four for Nicole Henry. That's Everything Is Fine. And at number three, it's off the top spot. Last week's number one, the album Rivers Run Deep for Debbie Rivers, is at number three.

A Sweet Bitter Love is on the album Rivers Run Deep. Last week's number one, the album by Debbie Rivers, is down from one to number three. And it's a non-mover at two for Keith Eatman, What You Gonna Do For Me?

0: it's time to reveal our brand new number one on this week's UK Soul Chart Countdown, knocking Debbie Rivers off the top spot. Congratulations to Down to the Bone. Their brand new album, This Way Forward, is the brand new UK Soul Chart number one. Going to leave you with the track Feel So Good featuring Natasha Watts. You've been listening to the UK Soul Chart with me, Cliff James. I'll catch you soon. Ta-da.
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Oh, not sure what's happening there. Good evening, everybody. Welcome to Solar Starpoint Radio. This is Doug Chant, and this is the Soul Vault. And, yeah, put me off a bit there. The microphone suddenly didn't work. Well, welcome. And a big thank you to Cliff James for the last 2 hours of the chart show. Great to see down at the Bone as the new number one. Absolutely brilliant album, that is. Really, really good. Well, we start the show off tonight with Black Smoke Band. That's a B-side. It came out in 1977, a track called Starting My Life All Over Again. Let's have a little bit of Lonnie Liston Smith. But it's his song. He actually does appear on this. But this is the Mysterious Flying Orchestra, made up of Lonnie Liston Smith and his brother, John Faddis, Larry Correll, and many others. This is Lonnie's track,

that, Scott. Lionel Lush and Smith. Written all over that, hasn't it, eh? Brilliant. The Mysterious Flying Orchestra. Got a rather strange cover of a guy in a, like a Biggles outfit on the front of it. That came out on RCA Records, 1977. Let's say you got John Faddis, Larry Correll, Lionel Lush and Smith, his brother, and his brother Donald on it. Lovely bit of jazz funk. Just right for a Sunday evening. I'd like to say good evening to Kathy Timewalk. She said she went and saw down to the Bone a couple of weeks ago, managed to grab a copy of the album. Yeah, my album only turned up this week. I haven't had a really good chance to have a sit down and have a good listen to it yet. Here are the Thrillers. Do the train.

Yeah, that's cool. That's the Thrillers and the track called Do the Train. Came out in 1968. That's on a Groove City Records. Well, the next track was originally released in 1982 on Wenha Records. The guy's called Wendell Harrison, and obviously Wenha was his own record label. But this managed to come out on a 7-inch single back in 2003, put out by Athens of the North Records. This track is called No Turning Back.

Yeah, it's Wendell Harrison. No Turning Back, as I said. Originally came out in 1982, but came out reissued 2023. And that goes out to Paul Reagan. Great to have you with us, Paul. Also, a big shout out to the lovely man, Mr. Lloyd Essen. Not forgetting Colin Austin and Colin Childs. Here are the Blackbirds. I'd also say good evening to Jeremy Saunders.

love, don't stroke, strike twice. That's taken from the Better Days album from 1980, Fantasy Records. Well, I'll say good evening to Elder Soul Man, and a big shout out to Music Man. I gather, Music Man, you were down in Eastbourne today, or yesterday, should I say, going to the Shop Arcade, and yeah, wish I'd known, I could have met up with you. I hope all is well with you, mate. This is Black Ice.

such a good album, that. Black Ice. The album Black Ice. On Montage Records from 1982. A lovely bit of sweet soul for you. Absolutely fabulous. Let's go over to Motown. Here are the Originals. Let Me Live in Your Life. Good evening to Jerry O'Leary, also to Mark Williams. And also a big hi to Kevin Dixie.

brilliant originals. I always wonder why Motown never pushed them more. Absolutely fabulous band. That track is written by Lamont Dozer. It's taken from the California Sunset album from 1975. Let Me In Your Life, I say, the brilliant originals. Let's have a little bit of Ashford & Simpson. Hello, say good evening to Dave Bleach and also Vivette Peacock.

vocal perfection. Those two voices together are absolutely just magic. From the Musical Affair album, Ashford and Simpson, I Ain't Asking For Your Love. And that came out on the obviously Warner Brothers Records. I'd like to say good evening to Matt Turner, also to Mark Andrews, and a massive shout out to Funzo Manchester. Funzo, I will reply to your message you sent me. Thank you so, so much, and it's great to have you listening. Absolutely fabulous. Lanier & Co. from 1987.

Daniel and Co. Dancing in the Night. From 1987. That goes out to Martin Southcombe and Patch Brown. Hope everything went well last night at the General up in Rushton. And really, really honoured to DJ with you guys on Wednesday.

also goes out to a good friend of mine, a fellow DJ, Mr. Steve Hobbs. I know he got to interview Ferris Lania. This track goes out to the lovely Wendy Foy, one of my neighbours just up the road from me. This is the Four Tops. From 1983. And it was the album they did when they returned back to Motown.

there, written by Holland Dozer and Holland. The Four Tops from their 1983 album Back Where I Belong on Motown Records. That is the track called Sail On. That goes out to Teresa and Gary Campbell. Just celebrated their 30th wedding anniversary on a cruise in the Mediterranean. Just got back. It looks like they had a great time, guys. Happy anniversary. Been together 40 years. Been married for 30. Fantastic. Well done. Here's McFadden and Whitehead.

say good evening to Pauline Davis. She said, gee, I love the Black Ice track I played earlier. Also, a big shout out to Jeremy Saunders. Yeah, he liked the very obscure Long Listen Smith album as well. So, yeah, great bit of jazz funk, that is. Let's have a bit of Barry White's Love Unlimited Orchestra. This is from an album called Welcome Aboard. It's Love Unlimited Orchestra presents Webster Lewis. And this track is called Nightlife in the City.

want to say good evening to Dave and Jane Duxbury. Again, once again, great to see you both on Wednesday. And also a big shout out to Sam. Really enjoyed having a chat with you, Sam.

Yeah, Webster Lewis conducting the Love Unlimited Orchestra. Nightlife in the City. From Unlimited Gold Records. The album's called Welcome Aboard. Absolutely great album. Always reminds me of the summer of 1981. And a good friend of mine called Les Breen playing that particular track. I want to say good evening to Robert Dunbar. And he also said about the Black Ice track, and he said, yeah, about the Chicago Gangsters version. Well, I must pull out the I Choose You album and play that, because I haven't played that for a while. Here's a bit of Ramsey Lewis. Whisper Zone from the Roots album, 1980, with the help of the guys from Earth, Wind & Fire. This goes out to Pete D, also to Nikki Bell and Matt from New Orleans.

Al McCaver, and of course most of the members of Earth, Wind & Fire playing on there as well, and obviously Ramsey on the old piano there. Beautiful track. Roots is the album, Columbia Records, and we're going to stay with Columbia Records because we're going to play a little bit of Bill Withers. Then You Smile at Me. I'd like to say good evening to Kimbo and Lisa Parker again. Great to see you last Wednesday, and a big love to Steve.

0: Bill Withers and the Pretty.
1: Yeah, Bill Withers and the Pretty.
0: Menagerie album. The album that contains Lovely Day. Absolutely brilliant album. The track is called Then You Smile At Me. Big shout out to Indiri and Ray. Also to Pete Reed and Debs.

0: sunshine. Summer is on its way, and after a sellout May event, we're back at the fabulous Lakehurst Park, Milton Keynes, for our Summer Soul Barbecue. 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DJs include Louis Martin, Colin Watts, Rob James, Gordon G, and me, Martin Collins. 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
2: Yeah, I just realised I've just played an old advert. Oh, dear. Must delete that one. Here's William Bell.

brilliant. William Bell, Stax Records in 1972. Absolutely fabulous singer. Doesn't get played enough as William Bell. Absolutely amazing vocalist. Now, the next track was originally done by the Delphonics, but this is the Lost Generations version of it. From their Sly Slick and Wicked album, Brunswick Records, this is their version of Didn't I Blow Your Mind?

was the Lost Generation and their version of Didn't I Blow Your Mind, cause track written by Tom Bell and William Hart. Absolutely fabulous track. Well, on Wednesday we celebrated a good friend of mine and a good friend of a lot of people. Big love to our good friend Mr. Ian Graham. Ian's lovely wife Julie put on a celebration from 2 o'clock through to just gone 8 o'clock on Wednesday, and the Rhythm Makers did a set, and this is one of Tony Carter put on. Absolutely love this track. I haven't played it for a while. It just brought back some great memories.

0: You know, I just wonder, you know, if it's gonna last. I want it to. I hope you do. And maybe we can.
1: Shout out to the Rhythm Makers and a big hi to Glenn, Star and Avril. Pity we weren't able to make Ian's do. It was amazing. Probably 150 to 200 people turned up to celebrate the life of Ian. It shows how much everybody loved him. Absolutely fabulous. Thank you everybody that came along, and much love to Julie. We're going to keep things going, and we will do other gigs in memory of Ian as well. I know we will. Oh, fabulous. Here's One Way, featuring Al Hudson. Now That I Found You. This is the album where he changed from being Al Hudson and the Soul Partners to One Way.

brilliant. Al Hudson. And Al Hudson celebrated his 72nd birthday during the week last week. And a big shout out to Richard Windsor and Carol. Also to Dave Crockett. Andy Luck. Yeah, missed you, Andy, up at Ian's Loo. Hopefully we'll catch up with you soon. Big shout out to Rennie and Judy Wandsworth and Judy's set she played up at Ian's Loo. Wow, absolutely fabulous. Also hi to Angie Cox and Jamie Graham.

Also, a big shout out to AD and Sandra as well. Yeah, great to chat to Andy Wayne. Brilliant. Absolutely fabulous DJ again. Now that I've found you, One Way, featuring Al Hudson, as I say, Al Hudson's birthday during the week, 72. This is Ace in the Hole from 1997 on Trax Records, again reissued by Athens of the North in

Alistair Barker. He's taken from the Too Hot to Stop album Mercury Records in a track called Spellbound. Let's have a little bit of Bobby Womack for you. And a big shout out to Gerald Skilling. And also hi to Joyce Richards. Happy birthday, Joyce. And also, I say hi to Wilf.

0: originally released 1976 on Teal Records. Produced by Mr. Ron Banks from the Dramatics. The More I Get to Know You, that is Five Special. And Dave Welding has just put an extended version out of it on Soul Junction Records. So grab yourself a copy of that. It means you don't have to play part one and part two anymore. This is Cole Colton. I Want to Be With You. Mark Merry coming up very, very soon.
1: Hey, hey, hey, yeah.
0: In about 20 minutes' time.
1: Yeah.

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That was from 1975. Going to take you back to 1969. Who are the Ideals and Mighty Lover?

0: deals, Mighty Lover.
1: A bit of Detroit soul for you. That was 1969 on Boogaloo Records. And the same backing track was used for Cool Off by the Detroit executives as well.

there's a DJ in your town. Samson, Delia and the Boss City. Again, Indigo Records, 1969, as I say. You only got me for another 10 minutes, so there's a bit of Willie Hutch. Baby, baby, don't do it. From the Fully Exposed album, Motown Records, 1973.

you joining me tonight? Better than watching the football, surely. this is Doug Charles. This is the Soul Vault on Starpoint Radio. Hope you enjoyed the show tonight. And I'll be back next Sunday night. And next Sunday night, I'm going to be playing some music from Philadelphia National Records. But I'm not going to be playing the usual tracks you expect everybody to play. I'm going to dig deep into the crates and play some rare and underplayed stuff for you. Now, I'm going to finish the show off tonight with a track. Especially goes out to Julie, Holly and Maisie. And, well, we said goodbye to an absolutely special man on Wednesday, the lovely Ian Graham. And at the end of the evening, we were sort of packing up and putting things away, and we just put a bit of backing music on just to this particular track was in the back of my box, and all the ladies got up and formed a circle and danced to this one, Smokey Robinson. Thanks everybody, thanks for listening to the show. Whatever you're doing this week, enjoy yourselves. I'm up at Blackpool International Soul Festival next Saturday night. I'm in the Gillows Bar or the Old Vic at 8 o'clock. Come along and say hi. I've got some great tracks lined up to play. Anyway,

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7: I want you guys to do whatever you have to do to have fun, because I believe that's why we are here. We're here to fellowship and come into community with one another. We are here to enjoy life and enjoy love and to share our essence with one another and be inspired by one another. And that's why we are here today, you guys. So give yourselves a hand for coming to be a part of this experience. Woo! Yes. Yeah, you can go ahead. You can play. We're about to dive in.

My name's Matt Murray. We've next 2 hours bringing the best of independent modern soul gospel and everything in between. As ever, shout out to Doug Chant, his Soul Bolt show. You can catch it every Sunday between 6 and 8 on Starpoint Radio. Definitely essential listening, that's for sure. If you're into real soul music, that's where you need to be. And bringing us in at the top of the show tonight, the Womack Sisters album is due to drop in August, 14th of August, Daptone Records. And they've been putting some 45 out and kicked off at the top of the show the track that dropped in 2022 on the Legacy EP, their take on A Change Is Gonna Come. We followed that with the current single Chauffeur, and then we played If You Want Me, and they're both going to be on the album, and they're both available as 45 if that's how you like to have your music. Okay, well, lots of great music in the show, and something that was new to me, this was a track that originally dropped in 1988, an album called On the Love Side, Happy Side, by a guy called Tory Winter, now available as a 45 on Tramp Records. This is Oh Let the Rain Fall Down.

genius. How good is that? The voice of Bernadette Bascom with a group called Epicenter. That is forthcoming on Russell Payne's Super Disco Edits, a package called Tongue Tied. You're going to check him on the internet. You should be able to pick yourself up a copy of that. Before that, something again forthcoming on Soul Junction Records. They do the end of June. The Group 5 special dropped 45 in 1976 on TEAI Records and split a track over two sides, but great to see that David's put this out as a full-length version. And that was a 5 special, The More I Get to Know You. And we kick that all off with Tory Winter, Oh Let the Rain Fall Down, now available on Tramp Records, again, vinyl 45. Okay, well, we love Melrose Eve here on The Soul Sermon. She's got a brand new single. This is Why Did I...

tasty slices of Southern Soul just playing it in the background. Cold Rank, his new single, One That Got Away, available on download sites this week. Before that one, we played for the first time last week, Nelson Curry, his new single, Take a Ride. Before that, the new album has just dropped from Cecilia Wilborn, Soul Therapy, and that track was Figure It Out. And we kick it all off with Melrose Eve, her brand new single, Why Did I Love You, and there's an album from her very, very soon. Okay, well, fantastic news that there's another great 45 that deserves to be on vinyl. Thank you to Mr. Pete Ratcliffe for pointing out that Garland Green is becoming very soon on Ace Kent Records. Originally dropped in 1990, was unreleased at the time on the Springside's Ace Kent LP, but now available where it should be on a 45. Garland Green, and Since You've Been Gone.

So the legacy of his music is still out there, that's for sure. And thank you to those guys over there at Soul Real Records, Alex and Venus. And he's got a 45 that is got Jimmy Hughes on it, on the Reserva Special, Salt Rock Stacks and Vault, and a track that originally dropped on his Something Special album in 1969, and that was Jimmy Hughes, It's All Up To You. Before that, previously unreleased music on vinyl, Mabel John dropped a CD, came on Ace Kent again, 1993, Stay Out Of My Kitchen, and previously unreleased music, and that track was on it called Catch The Man, so available on vinyl for the first time. And we kick that all off with, again, on 45 for the first time, something that had originally come out in 1990 on the spring sides of Garland Green, and was unreleased at the time, but a track called Since You've Been Gone, and the sound is so good, that's for sure. Okay, well, something again which was previously unreleased has been released to everybody, which is absolutely fantastic news, but music should be listened to, that's for sure. Epsilon Records, Merry Monday and What A Day.

0: absolutely incredible stuff. Another track available on vinyl for the first time from Soul for Real Records, their Reserva Especial Malaco, and there's a guy called Chad, and I just want to say absolutely amazing stuff. Before that, Cyril Neville, great new album from him, Don't Wait Till I'm Gone. That track was called Call On Me, and we kick it all off with Merry Monday, previously unreleased music, now out on Epsilon Records, and What A Day. We'll take us up to the ads at the top of the hour, and an album that has been reissued a couple of times but incredibly hard to find on the original. The group called 1619 Bad Ass Band drops an album on TSG Records in 1976, been reissued by Mr. Bongo, so you can go get out at the right price. This track is called Just For You, and we'll see you on the other side.
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6: 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And I won't go down because I'm listening to The Soul Sermon with Mark Mary on Starpoint Radio.

Slices, a brand new Southern Soul, Obi Buchanan. His brand new single is called Lula May. And before that, Sheba Potts writes, she's got a new EP called You Deserve More, and Bad On My Own. And definitely be playing more tracks than that, because really, really tasty stuff indeed, that's for sure. Okay, well, one we've been playing for a good few weeks and is due very soon on Soul Junction Records. Previously unreleased music by Five Special, and You've Got To Be The One I Love.

0: När de andra snackar skit spelar vi din musik. MRS.
1: It's fantastic news now available to everyone. That voice of Mr. Randy Brown with the group Newcomers on Creative Soul Volume 45, a track called I'm Afraid of Losing You. Absolutely brilliant stuff. And check out the internet, pick up the copy of that before it's gone. Before that, another one from Soul for Real, forthcoming, Reserve Especial Malaco, the group The Unemployed, and a track called No More Kid Games. Before that, something we played for the first time last week, and they're coming very soon on 45 on Ace Kent Records. A group called Deep Velvet, a track called Is There Someone Else? And we kick that all off with the 5 special, forthcoming Soul Junction Records, and You've Got to Be the One I Love. And thank you to Mr. Dave Welding for the connection between that and the group Deep Velvet. Absolutely brilliant stuff. Okay, well, we're going to move things on and more brand new music. And thank you to Paul and Jack over there at the Essential Modern Soul Forum, and always great recommendations. And this is brand new music from a lady called Annette Royale, and You Can't Turn Me Off.

0: It's three in a row for the ladies, and Just Playing in the Background, something we've been playing for a good few weeks now, and now available to everybody on all the download sites. A lady called Robbie Love with Welton Geet and Jemiah Taylor. The EP is called Just Robbie, and that track we've been playing is called When Love Comes Around, but it's all really good taste and stuff, so yeah, go and pick that one up. Before that, something that should be out there very soon for everyone to buy, the group The Sound Council presents Creative Power, coming on a 45, in fact, called My World. And we kick that all off with Annette Voyal and a brand new single from her called You Can't Turn Me Off. Okay, we're going to go a little bit deeper, and this was incredibly rare out there in Disco's land. I didn't see an actual sale of it go through, but it's supposed to exist in this format, but been reissued on the digital version for 2026. A guy called Roger Ridley dropped an album in 1979, Zakia Records, called Raindrops, and this is the title track.
1: Sitting here, watching the rain trickle down the window, thinking about us and what we once meant to each other. Rain. Knowing after so long, the love we shared was so strong. Sometimes I wish that we could still be together.

good is that? Another one that has been reissued by Mr. Bongo, the group 1619 Bad Arse Band. Like I said before, album dropped in 1976, TSG Records, really hard to find, but that track, absolutely amazing stuff. Rain Always Finds Me Crying, and now you pick it up at the right price. Before that, something that is coming to LP again from Ace Kent Records. They've got an album dropping, I think, at the end of the month. Tin Man, the unissued Second Aware LP, John Edwards, and the absolutely amazing Walls That Separate Our Love. And we kick that all off with Raindrops, Roger Ridley, originally dropped 1979, Raindrops Records. Raindrops is the title of the LP, Zakia Records. Hideously hard to find, but you can buy on a download on the download site. So yeah, go and do that. Absolutely brilliant stuff. Okay, well, we're getting close to the end of the show. Going to fit a few more in, and always great to play music by Jeff Lloyd. Brand new single from him. This is You Can't Spend the Night.

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up, Stockholm? This is your girl, Miss Monique. And I hear that there's some wonderful soul music lovers out there. But baby, let me tell y'all something. 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